0: survivors, families, and healthcare workers. And we're shining the spotlight on Okotoks Food Bank's executive director, Benta Yanoda, in this week's Her Voice. Yanoda says she originally started volunteering with the food bank to gain experience before upgrading her education for social work. However, she quickly found her purpose helping Okotoks families.
1: To move a lot of people along in life, just to be there for that little bump in the road and then to just help them move on is just so meaningful.
0: She encourages those interested in pursuing a career helping others to dive headfirst through volunteer work. To read more on these stories, visit okotoksonline.com or download the app. And in other news, the United States has declined to renew the Canada-US-Mexico agreement in its current form. The trade agreement will undergo annual reviews for the next decade. Calgary Fire Rescue crews were called to the Bow River near Edworthy Park on Tuesday after two youths and an adult became stranded while paddleboarding. And Lethal Weapon actor and activist Danny Glover has revealed he was diagnosed with Alzheimer's disease. Glover turns 80 later this month.
2: Okotoks Online Sports.
0: Six locals are competing among the 210 athletes at the Calgary Stampede Rodeo. Out of Okotoks, Harley Cole will compete in steer wrestling, while Nanton's Jenna Dalen and Longview's Brady Whiteside will compete in ladies breakaway roping. Turning to baseball, the Jays are on the road to Seattle for a three-game set starting tomorrow. In the WCBL, the Okotoks Dogs lost their Canada Day game last night 9-6 to the Sylvan Lake Gulls. Their homestand continues tonight as they host the Fort McMurray Giants. The first pitch flies just after 7. And week 5 of the CFL kicks off tonight at McMahon Stadium as the Stamps host Toronto at 7.
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0: The clouds will stick around this evening with a chance of rain, a possible thunderstorm, and a low of 11. There's sun and cloud for Friday with a chance of rain, a thunderstorm, and highs of 24. And their sun for Saturday with highs of 26.
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13: This evening is looking partly cloudy, bringing a chance of rain, the risk of a thunderstorm, and a low of 11. And there's sun and cloud for Friday with the chance of showers, a possible thunderstorm, and highs of 24. For the full 7-day forecast, visit okotoksonline.com. 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
2: Okotoks Online weather.
8: The clouds will stick around this evening with the chance of rain, a possible thunderstorm, and a low of 11. There's sun and cloud for Friday with the chance of rain, a thunderstorm, and highs of 24. And their sun for Saturday with highs of 26. For the full 7-day forecast, visit okotoksonline.com. I'm Emily Rogers.
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1: Okotoks Online weather.
2: This evening is looking partly cloudy, bringing a chance of rain, the risk of a thunderstorm, and a low of 11. And there's sun and cloud for Friday with the chance of showers, a possible thunderstorm, and highs of 24. For the full 7-day forecast, visit okotoksonline.com. 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

0: 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The fun in the Foothills Cruiser is on the road, rambling here, there, and everywhere. 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
7: The clouds will stick around this evening with the chance of rain, a possible thunderstorm, and a low of 11. There's sun and cloud for Friday with the chance of rain, a thunderstorm, and highs of 24. And there's sun for Saturday with highs of 26. For the full 7-day forecast, visit okotoksonline.com. I'm Emily Rogers.
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0: 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If there's a crowd, we're in the middle of it. 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
2: For news, event information, and weather updates, subscribe to the Daily News on our website. With your local news, I'm Emily Rogers. The state of emergency in Kananaskis ended yesterday. Alberta Parks says road access has been reestablished on Highway 742 up to the Rockside closure, as well as in both directions on Highway 40. Access across Evan Thomas Bridge also reopened with crews continuing work on site. Front Country Camping is available. However, backcountry campgrounds will remain closed until further notice. Business is continuing at Ito Yaki Sushi despite a damaged storefront. The High River Restaurant has stayed open since a vehicle crashed through its entrance in late May, but permanent repairs have yet to begin. Staff say they're still working through the insurance process and expect repairs to take several more months. Temporary repairs remain in place while customers continue to be welcomed inside. More than $1,200 was raised for local cancer care during the second annual Tough Enough to Wear Pink Night at the Guy Wiedek Pro Rodeo in High River. The event raised funds and awareness for the High River Community Cancer Center. The event encouraged rodeo fans and competitors to wear pink in support of patients, survivors, families, and healthcare workers. And we're shining the spotlight on Okotoks Food Bank's executive director, Benta Yanota, in this week's Her Voice. Yanota says she originally started volunteering with the food bank to gain experience before upgrading her education for social work. However, she quickly found her purpose helping Okotoks families.
3: To move a lot of people along in life, just to be there for that little bump in the road and then to just help them move on is just so meaningful.
2: She encourages those interested in pursuing a career helping others to dive headfirst through volunteer work. To read more on these stories, visit okotoksonline.com or download the app. And in other news, the United States has declined to renew the Canada-US-Mexico agreement in its current form. The trade agreement will undergo annual reviews for the next decade. Calgary Fire Rescue crews were called to the Bow River near Edworthy Park on Tuesday after two youths and an adult became stranded while paddleboarding. And Lethal Weapon actor and activist Danny Glover has revealed he was diagnosed with Alzheimer's disease. Glover turns 80 later this month.
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2: The clouds will stick around this evening with the chance of rain, a possible thunderstorm, and a low of 11. There's sun and cloud for Friday with the chance of rain, a thunderstorm, and highs of 24. And there's sun for Saturday with highs of 26.
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3: This evening is looking partly cloudy, bringing a chance of rain, the risk of a thunderstorm, and a low of 11. And there's sun and cloud for Friday with the chance of showers, a possible thunderstorm, and highs of 24. For the full 7-day forecast, visit okotoksonline.com. 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
0: Okotoks Online weather.
11: The clouds will stick around this evening with the chance of rain, a possible thunderstorm, and a low of 11. There's sun and cloud for Friday with the chance of rain, a thunderstorm, and highs of 24. And there's sun for Saturday with highs of 26. For the full 7-day forecast, visit OkotoksOnline.com. 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
0: Okotoks Online weather.
4: This evening is looking partly cloudy, bringing a chance of rain, the risk of a thunderstorm, and a low of 11. And there's sun and cloud for Friday with the chance of showers, a possible thunderstorm, and highs of 24. For the full 7-day forecast, visit okotoksonline.com. 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
12: The clouds will stick around this evening with the chance of rain, a possible thunderstorm, and a low of 11. There's sun and cloud for Friday with the chance of rain, a thunderstorm, and highs of 24. And there's sun for Saturday with highs of 26. For the full 7-day forecast, visit okotoksonline.com. I'm Emily Rogers.
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1: This evening is looking partly cloudy, bringing a chance of rain, the risk of a thunderstorm, and a low of 11. And there's sun and cloud for Friday with the chance of showers, a possible thunderstorm, and highs of 24. For the full 7-day forecast, visit okotoksonline.com. 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
9: The clouds will stick around this evening with the chance of rain, a possible thunderstorm, and a low of 11. There's sun and cloud for Friday with the chance of rain, a thunderstorm, and highs of 24. And there's sun for Saturday with highs of 26. For the full 7-day forecast, visit okotoksonline.com. 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
2: This evening is looking partly cloudy, bringing a chance of rain, the risk of a thunderstorm, and a low of 11. And there's sun and cloud for Friday with the chance of showers, a possible thunderstorm, and highs of 24. For the full 7-day forecast, visit okotoksonline.com. 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

0: It's the season of sunscreen and ice cream, and we're diving right in. The fun in the Foothills Cruiser is on the road, rambling here, there, and everywhere. 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
3: Okotoks Online weather.
4: The clouds will stick around this evening with the chance of rain, a possible thunderstorm, and a low of 11. There's sun and cloud for Friday with the chance of rain, a thunderstorm, and highs of 24. And there's sun for Saturday with highs of 26. For the full 7-day forecast, visit okotoksonline.com. 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
1: This evening is looking partly cloudy, bringing a chance of rain, the risk of a thunderstorm, and a low of 11. And there's sun and cloud for Friday with the chance of showers, a possible thunderstorm, and highs of 24. For the full 7-day forecast, visit okotoksonline.com. 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
1: The clouds will stick around this evening with the chance of rain, a possible thunderstorm, and a low of 11. There's sun and cloud for Friday with the chance of rain, a thunderstorm, and highs of 24. And there's sun for Saturday with highs of 26. For the full 7-day forecast, visit okotoksonline.com. I'm Emily Rogers.
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5: This evening is looking partly cloudy, bringing a chance of rain, the risk of a thunderstorm, and a low of 11. And there's sun and cloud for Friday with the chance of showers, a possible thunderstorm, and highs of 24. For the full 7-day forecast, visit okotoksonline.com. 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
1: The clouds will stick around this evening with the chance of rain, a possible thunderstorm, and a low of 11. There's sun and cloud for Friday with the chance of rain, a thunderstorm, and highs of 24. And there's sun for Saturday with highs of 26. For the full 7-day forecast, visit okotoksonline.com. I'm Emily Rogers.
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It's officially the season of sunscreen and ice cream, and we're diving right in. 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
1: This evening is looking partly cloudy, bringing a chance of rain, the risk of a thunderstorm, and a low of 11. And there's sun and cloud for Friday with the chance of showers, a possible thunderstorm, and highs of 24. For the full 7-day forecast, visit okotoksonline.com. 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
1: The clouds will stick around this evening with the chance of rain, a possible thunderstorm, and a low of 11. There's sun and cloud for Friday with the chance of rain, a thunderstorm, and highs of 24. And there's sun for Saturday with highs of 26. For the full 7-day forecast, visit okotoksonline.com. 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

charity barbecues, outdoor concerts, and dusty rodeos. If there's a crowd, we're in the middle of it. 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
1: This evening is looking partly cloudy, bringing a chance of rain, the risk of a thunderstorm, and a low of 11. And there's sun and cloud for Friday with the chance of showers, a possible thunderstorm, and highs of 24. For the full 7-day forecast, visit okotoksonline.com. 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
2: The clouds will stick around this evening with the chance of rain, a possible thunderstorm, and a low of 11.

0: There's sun and cloud for Friday with a chance of rain, a thunderstorm, and highs of 24. And there's sun for Saturday with highs of 26. For the full 7-day forecast, visit okotoksonline.com. I'm Emily Rogers.
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1: This evening is looking partly cloudy, bringing a chance of rain, the risk of a thunderstorm, and a low of 11. And there's sun and cloud for Friday with the chance of showers, a possible thunderstorm, and highs of 24. For the full 7-day forecast, visit okotoksonline.com. 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
2: The clouds will stick around this evening with the chance of rain, a possible thunderstorm, and a low of 11. There's sun and cloud for Friday with the chance of rain, a thunderstorm, and highs of 24. And there's sun for Saturday with highs of 26. For the full 7-day forecast, visit okotoksonline.com. I'm Emily Rogers.
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1: This evening is looking partly cloudy, bringing a chance of rain, the risk of a thunderstorm, and a low of 11. And there's sun and cloud for Friday with the chance of showers, a possible thunderstorm, and highs of 24. For the full 7-day forecast, visit okotoksonline.com. 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
1: The clouds will stick around this evening with the chance of rain, a possible thunderstorm, and a low of 11. There's sun and cloud for Friday with the chance of rain, a thunderstorm, and highs of 24. And there's sun for Saturday with highs of 26. For the full 7-day forecast, visit okotoksonline.com. 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
2: I'm Kevin Wallace with your morning news. Town of Clare's home is looking to fill a vacant seat on council following the resignation of Councillor Craig Zimmer. Zimmer officially stepped down on June 30th. Council is expected to discuss filling the vacant seat through a by-election at its July 20th meeting, where a date and location will be determined. Schlossberger thanked Zimmer for his service and wished him well in his future endeavors. Moving to federal politics, Foothills MP John Barlow marked 12 years in Parliament this Tuesday. He was first elected federally in a 2014 by-election and has since won five consecutive elections representing Southern Alberta. He says serving the Foothills remains a privilege.
3: You know, it's such a privilege to have this position and, you know, to earn the trust of your constituents and the families who live in Foothills. I'm extremely proud to represent the families in Southern Alberta.
2: Barlow says he still approaches the job with the same work ethic he had on day one. Calgary police have released the communities where photo radar enforcement will be focused throughout July. For Foothills commuters traveling through the city south, photo radar can be expected in Canyon Meadows, Evergreen, Lake Bonavista, and Willow Park. Radar vehicles will also be deployed in construction zones. And Primary Care Alberta's screen test program is in Diamond Valley this week, offering breast cancer screening for eligible individuals. The mobile mammography trailer is stationed at the Oil Fields General Hospital until tomorrow. The service is available at no cost, but appointments are needed. In other news, Prime Minister Mark Carney and Alberta Premier Danielle Smith announced an update on the oil pipeline deal.

0: yesterday. Carney says they plan to build the pipeline from near Edmonton following the Trans Mountain Pipeline all the way to the coast in southern British Columbia. Soccer fans are upset with StubHub after thousands of tickets were canceled. And 9 monks were struck and killed in Thailand by a 9-year-old driving a pickup truck.
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0: In World Cup play yesterday, Spain, Portugal, and Switzerland all advanced to the round of 16. The final 3 games in the round of 32 go today. Canada kicks off the round of 16 tomorrow morning at 11 when they take on Morocco. Turning to the CFL, the inaugural Stampede Bowl kicked off last night at McMahon Stadium with the Calgary Stampeders manhandling the Toronto Argonauts 58-36. Stamps QB Vernon Adams.

0: Jr. fired a record-tying 6 touchdown passes. They scored a total of 8 touchdowns last night in the blowout. The Calgary Stampede also kicks off tonight with rodeo action in Pool A getting underway this afternoon. And keep your eyes peeled for 6 locals that have qualified, including Nanton's Ty Tippitat, fresh off winning the Pinoca Stampede in bareback, with Quentin Taylor taking the Saddle Bronc title. They won't hit the dirt, though, until July 6th when Pool B gets underway. And wrapping up with baseball, the Okotoks Dogs dropped a game 10-6 last night to the visiting Fort McMurray Giants. They both go back at it tonight at 7. And in the MLB, the Toronto Blue Jays are in Seattle this weekend for a 3-game set starting tonight.
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0: Another high of 24 today under a mix of sun and cloud is expected, with a slim chance of showers and a risk of a thunderstorm this afternoon as well. Overnight low down to 10, mix of sun and cloud with a high of 26 tomorrow, and it looks like rain and 18 by Sunday. 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
2: 6:03, good morning to you. It is a Friday and the kickoff of the Calgary Stampede. A chance to win some passes coming up here on the show. Here's Olivia Rodrigo, drop dead from the Eagle 100.9.

0: 6:07 at the Eagle, 100.9. I'm Terry Van Veen. Good morning to you. The Calgary Stampede officially kicking off today. We had that sneak peek yesterday, but it's kicking off today. And I will be giving you a chance to win some passes on the show today. And also, by the way, the last day of the Stampede at the Big Four Roadhouse, where they have their concerts on the Stampede site, Glass Tiger will be performing, and I do have a couple of tickets for that show, along with some passes for the Stampede as well. That'll be coming up later on this morning, too. So stay tuned for your opportunity to win on the Eagle.
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0: Imagine Dragons on the Eagle 100.9. Sam's going to be out and about again this weekend with the Fun of the Foothills Summer Cruiser. Special thanks to our sponsors, Simply Floors, Rovis Construction, and Kid Stop Children's Center. Watch for Sam. Actually, tomorrow he's going to be at the Foothills Family Expo happening at the Tenfold Regional Fieldhouse. 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
4: Look at a sunny cloud for the foothills for today. There's a chance of showers, a risk of a thunderstorm this afternoon. Highs around 24, humidex 25. Cloudy with a chance of showers this evening, a risk of a thunderstorm down to about 10. Tomorrow, highs of 26, humidex 27, with a mix of sun and cloud for Sunday. Looks like cloudy skies, chance of showers up to 18. Weather details 24/7 at okotoksonline.com.
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4: Good morning, I'm Terry Van Veen. Here it is, Friday. Got some blue sky outside the studio right now.

The Eagle 100.9 at 6:41 at the drive-in. Good morning to you, Terry Van Veen. Boy, I tell you, the sneak peek yesterday was a huge success at the Calgary Stampede. 32,000 folks attended kind of the pre-Stampede night. Very, very busy. The parade, by the way, is also a big part of the Calgary Stampede. The official opening of the Stampede, of course, is today. And presented by Suncor. The parade starts at 9 o'clock, travels through downtown Calgary, beginning at

0: 9th Avenue Southeast and 3rd Street Southeast before ending at 6th Avenue and 3rd Street Southeast. Looking at more than 120 parade entries, including floats, hundreds of horses, marching bands, and cultural performers. It's going to be another good year, and a lot of great performers will be at the Calgary Stampede and the Big Four Roadhouse. Glass Tiger is going to be playing, by the way, on July the 12th, okay? Chance to hear a lot of their hits like this one. Yeah, you have a chance to see them. I got a couple of tickets right here, okay? How would you like to go see Glass Tiger? Get a couple of passes for the Stampede and see Glass Tiger on July 12th. That's the final day of the event. Give me a call, 403-938-0652, 403-938-0652, and you are a winner. It's that simple.
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0: Looking at sun and cloud for the foothills for today. There's a chance of showers, a risk of a thunderstorm this afternoon. Highs around 24, Humidex 25. Cloudy with a chance of showers this evening, a risk of a thunderstorm down to about 10. Tomorrow, highs of 26, Humidex 27, with a mix of sun and cloud for Sunday. Looks like cloudy skies, chance of showers up to 18. Weather details 24/7 at OkotoksOnline.com.
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0: 6:45 on the drive-in here on a Friday, day one, officially day one of the Calgary Stampede. Here's Justin Bieber and Speed Demon from the Eagle.

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1: The beaches, Edge of the Earth, or the Eagle 100.9. Have you headed for the beach yet? I know my son actually did get in the water a little bit already. And we're getting some warmer temperatures, which is kind of nice. We're going to be heading up to about 24, humidex 25 today. Tomorrow, 26. And for Sunday, cooling off a little bit, 18. Still into next week, I'm seeing some 28s. Tuesday and Wednesday. So yeah, that's good Calgary Stampede weather, right? I keep listening for chances to win tickets here on the morning show on the Eagle 100.9.
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3: 4.5 minutes in front of 7 o'clock on the drive-in here on a Friday morning. Good morning. Coming up here after news at the top of the hour, I'll be giving you a chance to win some passes for the Calgary Stampede. Here's Justin Timberlake of the Eagle 100.9.

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2: I'm Kevin Wallace with your morning news. Town of Clare's home is looking to fill a vacant seat on council following the resignation of Councillor Craig Zimmer. Zimmer,

0: From the Toy Story 5 soundtrack, that is Taylor Swift and I Knew It, I Knew You from the Eagle 100.9. Good morning, I'm Terry Van Veen. Day one officially of the Calgary Stampede. Yesterday was a huge success, by the way. Wow. Incredible. Over 32,000 people attended the sneak a peek at the Calgary Stampede. It's going to be a lot of fun. Lots of things going on. Of course, rodeo events too as part of the Stampede. I've got some tickets here. Four park passes, and also some VIP passes for the Cowboy Up Challenge, which sounds really, really cool, for the Saturday, July 11th performance, 6:30. So passes for the Stampede and also the Cowboy Up Challenge experience. I need you to identify this rodeo animal. Okay, identify that animal. I think it's pretty easy. 403-938-0652. 403-938-0652. Your chance to win. You can be off to the Calgary Stampede. 403-938-0652.
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0: Eagle 100.9 heading off to the phone lines, giving away some Stampede tickets here.
1: Oh, hi, Terry.
0: Good morning, Melba. How you doing today?
1: Good morning. I'm good.
0: I need to identify this sound effect. Here we go. What animal is that, Melba?
1: A cow.
0: Yeah, I'm thinking about, you know what I'm thinking about? Bull riding, specifically, in this case.
1: Oh, yeah, it's a bull.
0: How would you like to go to the Calgary Stampede? I got four passes for you.
1: Oh, wow. I'd love to.
0: And also, in addition to that, four passes for the Stampede, plus four VIP passes for the Cowboy Up Challenge for July the 11th at 6:30. That is that special equestrian event that showcases the skills of horses and riders as they navigate through a series of

0: Rock the Moon on the Eagle 100.9 at 7:18. Good morning to you. I'm Terry Van Veen. Still more chances to win coming up here on the show. Yeah, they've given me access, okay, to the prize closet. I know it was probably a crazy thing to do, but they did. I'm going to be giving away some passes for Beehive, the 60s musical at Sage West Dinner Theater as well, coming up here. We'll do that after the news at 7:30, okay? I'll tell you that much. And I'm going to be doing a little bit of music trivia again for that. Beehive actually is a tribute to the unforgettable female powerhouses of the 1960s. Aretha Franklin, Tina Turner, and Janis Joplin, Dinner Theater at Stage West. Chance to win tickets in the next 20 minutes.
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3: Sunny cloud, chance of showers, a risk of a thunderstorm in the foothills for today. Highs around 24, humidex 25. Partly cloudy tonight. There's a chance of showers, a risk of a thunderstorm down to 10. Tomorrow, warming up to 26, humidex 27 with a mix of sun and cloud. For Sunday, cloudy, chance of showers, 18 for the high. Weather details 24/7 on OkotoksOnline.com.
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3: It was a loss for the Okotoks Dogs last night. The score was 10-6 in favor of Fort Mac. We've got another game going on tonight. Dogs will be hosting the Giants against

is a big tune on America Top 40 with Ryan Seacrest. Don't miss the countdown again tomorrow afternoon, 2 until 6, and then Sunday as well, 8 to noon, right here on the Eagle 100.9. News is next with Kevin.

0: Okotoks Online News.
1: Good morning. I'm Kevin Wallace. After more than a decade in Parliament, John Barlow says staying connected to the foothills has been key. The longtime MP just recently marked 12 years since first being elected federally and says remaining active in the community has helped retain voters' trust.
2: I think people resonate with the fact that I'm listening and I'm present. I think the other things I haven't changed. You know, I ensure that I stay grounded. My friends and family make sure I stay grounded. I'm the same person now that I was 12 years ago.
1: Barlow attributes his continued time in Parliament to work ethic and trust within the community. Clare's hometown council will soon begin the process of filling a vacant council seat. Councillor Craig Zimmer resigned effective June 30th after serving the community on council. In a statement, Mayor Brad Schlossberger says Zimmer was proud to represent Clare's home and expressed gratitude to residents, staff, and his fellow councillors for their support. Council will discuss holding a by-election at its regular meeting on July 20th, with a date and a location for the vote expected to be set at that time. Mobile breast cancer screening is available in Diamond Valley this week. Primary Care Alberta's screen test mobile mammography unit is stationed at the Oil Fields General Hospital until tomorrow, providing screening services for eligible individuals. Primary Care Alberta says mammograms are the most effective way to detect breast cancer early, improving treatment outcomes. Screening is available at no cost, but appointments are required. And 18 Calgary communities will be targeted by photo radar enforcement this month. For Foothills commuters, enforcement can be expected in the South Calgary neighborhoods of Cranston, Haysboro, and Midnapore. In other news, Prime Minister Mark Carney and Alberta Premier Danielle Smith unveiled new details yesterday on a proposed oil pipeline project. Carney says the plan is to build a pipeline from near Edmonton following the existing Trans Mountain route to the coast of southern British Columbia. Soccer fans are voicing their frustration after StubHub canceled thousands of tickets. And in time

0: Land, nine monks were killed after a 9-year-old driving a pickup truck crashed into them.
1: Okotoks Online Sports.
0: In World Cup action yesterday, Spain, Portugal, and Switzerland all advanced to the round of 16. The final round of 32 matches go today, and Canada opens the round of 16 tomorrow morning at 11 against Morocco. Over to the CFL now. The inaugural Stampede Bowl kicked off last night at McMahon Stadium, where the Calgary Stampeders crushed the Toronto Argonauts 58-36. Stamps quarterback Vernon Adams Jr. tied a league record with 6 touchdown passes as Calgary piled up 8 touchdowns in the win. The Calgary Stampede officially gets underway today as well, with Pool A rodeo action starting this afternoon. Keep an eye on 6 local cowboys who have qualified, including Nanton's Ty Tipitat, fresh off his Pinoca Stampede bareback title, and Quentin Taylor, who won the Saddle Bronc Buckle. They don't start Pool B, though, until July 6th. In baseball, the Okotoks Dogs dropped a 10-6 decision to the Fort McMurray Giants last night. The two teams meet again tonight, with the first pitch flying at 7. And in the majors, the Toronto Blue Jays begin a 3-game series tonight in Seattle.
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0: Another high of 24 today under a mix of sun and cloud is expected, with a slim chance of showers and a risk of a thunderstorm this afternoon as well. Overnight low down to 10. Mix of sun and cloud with a high of 26 tomorrow. And it looks like rain and 18 by Sunday. And to see the full 7-day forecast and to read more on these stories, just go to our website, okotoksonline.com. 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
2: At 7:33, good morning to you. A Friday drive-in, blue sky outside the studio. Got a chance to win some Stage West Dinner Theater passes on the way on the Eagle.

0: Luke Combs and Fast Car on the Eagle 100.9, 737 Beehive, the 60s musical is going right now at Stage West Dinner Theater in Calgary, running until August the 30th. This is actually a tribute to the unforgettable female powerhouses of the 1960s, talking about people like Tina Turner, Janis Joplin, and Aretha Franklin. Yes. And you got a chance to win some tickets for the July 7th show. That includes the buffet and, of course, the entertainment as well. Now, here's the phone number, 403-938-0652, 403-938-0652. Tell me the title of this Aretha Franklin song.
1: Looking out on the morning rain, I used to feel so uninspired.
0: I need the title of that Aretha Franklin song, okay? 403-938-0652. You could win some passes to Stage West Dinner Theater, Beehive, the 60s musical. Here's Rhea May on the Eagle.

0: Rhea May on the Eagle, 100.9 up Terry Van Veen, 741, giving away some passes for Stage West Dinner Theatre, Beehive, the 60s musical. It's a tribute to the female powerhouses of the 60s, Aretha, Tina Turner, Janis Joplin. I need you to identify this song, name the title of this Aretha Franklin tune. I'm going to give you another clue, okay? The phone number, by the way, 403-938-0652, 403-938-0652. Okay, right. What's the title of that song? 403-938-0652. You're off to Stage West Dinner Theater on Tuesday night.
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3: 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Across the town, 7 signs will be posted where you can learn some interesting facts about us. 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
1: Okotoks online weather.
2: Sunday cloud, chance of showers, a risk of a thunderstorm in the foothills for today. Highs around 24, humid X 25. Partly cloudy tonight. There's a chance of showers, a risk of a thunderstorm down to 10. Tomorrow, warming up to 26, humid X 27 with a mix of sun and cloud for Sunday cloudy. Chance of showers, 18 for the high. Weather details 24/7 on OkotoksOnline.com.
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2: 7:46. Back to the phones. Hi there. Who's this?
4: Yeah, it's Juanita calling.
2: Juanita, hi. Thanks for calling in. I need to know the title of this song.
5: You make me feel. 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
2: What song is that?
4: Natural Woman.
2: Yes, Natural Woman by Aretha Franklin. Way to go. Good job.
4: Thanks.
2: You've got some passes for Stage West Dinner Theater, Beehive, the 60s musical. This is a tribute to the female powerhouses of the 60s, like Aretha, Tina Turner, Janis Joplin. It includes the buffet. That'll be for Tuesday's performance, Tuesday, July the 7th, Stage West Dinner Theater.
4: All right. Sounds great.

0: The Eagle 100.9, 752, I'm Terry Van Veen. Calgary Stampede had the sneak peek event yesterday. Over 30,000 people checked that out. Things officially underway today, by the way, right through to the 12th. The rodeo, the food, the music, all the fun. Speaking of music... Glass Tiger's going to be at the Big Four Roadhouse on July the 12th. And right now on our Facebook page, you can share a comment about your favorite Glass Tiger song, and you can win some tickets, two tickets for that event on July the 12th at the Calgary Stampede, okay? Go to our Facebook page. Tell me your favorite Glass Tiger song. Already getting some people saying they like that one. Don't forget me when I'm gone.
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0: 4 minutes in front of 8 o'clock, a news update on the way. Sun and cloud, chance of showers, risk of a thunderstorm today. Highs will be around 24 degrees.

0: Sun and cloud with a high of 26 tomorrow, and it looks like rain and 18 by Sunday. 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
2: 8:03, a chance to win some passes for Landmark Cinemas on the way. You'll have to identify the film. I'll be throwing in some pop and popcorn for you, too. Here's Zara Larsson, Midnight Sun from The Eagle.

0: 806 at the Eagle, 100.9. Time to give away some passes for Landmark Cinemas.
1: Lights, camera, action. 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
0: The phone number 403-938-0652. That's 403-938-0652. You need to identify this movie.
2: Dr. Banner, now might be a really good time for you to get angry.
3: That's my secret, Captain. I'm always angry.
0: What's the movie? 403-938-0652, 403-938-0652. Your chance to win some passes for Landmark Cinemas with pop and popcorn.
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0: Good morning, the Eagle 100.9. Who's this?
1: Hi there, this is Jeremy.
0: How you doing, Jeremy?
1: Good, how are you?
0: Excellent. You going to go to the Stampede?
1: I don't think we're going to go this year.
0: Not going to make it, eh?
1: A little too busy, yeah.
0: Yeah, well, life gets busy for sure. Trying to solve the movie today here, actually. I'm going to play the clip for you one more time. Here we go.
2: Dr. Banner, now might be a really good time for you to get angry.
3: That's my secret, Captain. I'm always angry.
0: All right, what's the film?
1: That's Avengers.
0: You got it, man. It's Avengers 2012. That's Mark Ruffalo as the Hulk.

0: And
1: Captain America, yeah.
0: Yes, Captain America. Yes, Chris Evans is Captain America. Yeah, you got it, man.
1: Yeah, I think I saw that movie like 4 times in the theater.
0: Okay, all right, man.
1: Yeah, I was a pretty big fan when it came out, so.
0: It was a big blockbuster, no question.
1: That's funny, I just sat in the Jeep and I heard that. I was like, yeah, I know that movie.
0: There you go, way to go, man. Hey, you got some passes for Landmark Cinemas with Pop and Popcorn.
1: Perfect, that's awesome.
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0: Sam Smith of the Eagle 100.9, 18 minutes after 8 o'clock. Everybody watching the World Cup and watching Canada's run. Mason Trafford is with the Cavalry FC. He's a former player, played for Canada. Mason, good morning to you. Hang on a sec, Mason. There you are. Sure. Are you there? How are things going for you today?
1: Yeah, I'm here. Can you hear me?
0: I got you. Yes, we're live. Yes, thanks for joining me here on the show today. I know the FIFA World Cup is going on right now, and Canada's in the 16 now. That's fantastic.
1: Yeah, it's incredible. I don't think anybody could have predicted this just a few short years ago. You know, we'd never even gotten a point in a World Cup group stage, and now we've advanced through the knockout stages into the round of 16. It's incredible to see how far our men's program has come and to see the support now that's the sport's getting around the country. It's pretty awesome. And somebody like me that's, you know, in charge of Cavalry FC's business, it's pretty exciting to see all the kids get so inspired by our national team. And we're just so grateful for what these heroes are doing out there for us.
0: Got a big game coming up tomorrow, too, against Morocco.
1: Yeah, Morocco is ranked sixth in the world. So that's, I think, a little bit of context for listeners to see, like, just the level of soccer that will be played tomorrow. Canada is the top 30 country now, which, again, just seems wild considering not too long ago, again, we were not a major soccer country. And, you know, soccer's arrived in this country. We're playing the sixth ranked team in the world in the round of 16 of the World Cup, which is by far and wide the biggest sporting event on planet Earth. And, we get to do it as a, you know, we're a host nation as well. So just so many exciting things around the sport of soccer. We know how big it is at the grassroots level. We now have professional teams like the Cavalry here in our own backyard, which are supplying players to our national team. It truly is a functioning ecosystem now, soccer in Canada. And to play against the top six team, or I think we have a chance too, to be honest. I'm really excited for the game. I think our boys will be ready. And I think it will just blow the minds of the people of Canada even more if we were to somehow progress and get into the quarterfinals of the World Cup.
0: Wow, fantastic. Boy, I know it is exciting. I actually played soccer as a kid, too. I played back in the day. I'm not going to date myself, but we're talking the 1970s here, Mason, okay? So
1: yeah.
0: I did the old pylons, you know, early in the morning, you know, and all that. I've done the game as well. And it's going to be exciting tomorrow, too, because we got the big game and a chance to see it, actually, at Spruce Meadows. Tell me what we got going on. We got a watch party going on.
1: Yeah, you know what? We're really lucky at Spruce Meadows and Cavalry FC to be able to turn these types of events around with pretty short notice. I mean, nobody could have predicted that Canada was going to progress like the way they have. And, you know, it's the North American horse event happening at Spruce Meadows this weekend. So we thought, let's add another thing to the mix here, add the watch party. So it will be an outdoor watch party. The weather is looking like it will be really, really nice tomorrow. We'll be down in the Spruce Meadows Lower Plaza. We've trucked in a big screen TV. So it's going to be an amazing atmosphere where all the fans and all the Canadian supporters can come out. And you know what? Moroccan supporters are welcome too. No problem with that. And take the game in with a ton of energy, some food, you know, a ton of other stuff happening, family-friendly environment down there at Spruce Meadows. And we're just excited to be able to

0: three too. So we want to have fun with everybody. We want to celebrate this. Again, this is the biggest sports. This is the biggest soccer game, certainly in Canadian and men's program history. So it's really going to be important we cheer these guys on, and let's try to get to the next round of the World Cup. How fun would that be?
1: Awesome, Mason. Yes, for sure. Thanks for this. Appreciate the information and all the best. We're looking forward to tomorrow's game.
0: Same. Okay, go Canada, go.
1: You got it. Mason Trafford there with the Cavalry FC. That watch party, by the way, is tomorrow at Spruce Meadows. Doors open at 9, kickoff 11 o'clock.
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2: Okotoks online weather.
1: Sunny cloud, chance of showers, a risk of a thunderstorm in the foothills for today. Highs around 24, humidex 25. Partly cloudy tonight, there's a chance of showers, a risk of a thunderstorm down to 10. Tomorrow, warming up to 26, humidex 27 with a mix of sun and cloud for Sunday cloudy, chance of showers, 18 for the high. Weather details 24/7 on okotoksonline.com.
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1: 826. Good morning. I'm Terry Van Veen. We're broadcasting from the studios on Elizabeth Street in Okotoks. A news update coming up here at 8:30 with Kevin Wallace. Here's Con the Artist from the Eagle 100.9.

0: Okotoks Online News.
1: Good morning. I'm Kevin Wallace. After more than a decade in Parliament, John Barlow says staying connected to the foothills has been key. The longtime MP just recently marked 12 years since first being elected federally and says remaining active in the community has helped retain voters' trust.
2: I think people resonate with the fact that I'm listening and I'm present. And I think the other things I haven't changed. You know, I ensure that I stay grounded. My friends and family make sure I stay grounded. I'm the same person now that I was 12 years ago.
1: Barlow attributes his continued time in Parliament to work ethic and trust within the community. Clare's hometown council will soon begin the process of filling a vacant council seat. Councillor Craig Zimmer resigned effective June 30th after serving the community on council. In a statement, Mayor Brad Schlossberger says Zimmer was proud to represent Clare's home and expressed gratitude to residents, staff, and his fellow councillors for their support. Council will discuss holding a by-election at its regular meeting on July 20th, with a date and a location for the vote expected to be set at that time. Mobile breast cancer screening is available in Diamond Valley this week. Primary Care Alberta's screen test mobile mammography unit is stationed at the Oilfields General Hospital until tomorrow, providing screening services for eligible individuals. Primary Care Alberta says mammograms are the most effective way to detect breast cancer early, improving treatment outcomes. Screening is available at no cost, but appointments are required. And 18 Calgary communities will be targeted by photo radar enforcement this month. For Foothills commuters, enforcement can be expected in the South Calgary neighborhoods of Cranston, Haysboro, and Midnapore. In other news, Prime Minister Mark Carney and Alberta Premier Danielle Smith unveiled new details yesterday on a proposed oil pipeline project. Carney says the plan is to build a pipeline from near Edmonton following the existing Trans Mountain route to the coast of southern British Columbia. Soccer fans are voicing their frustration after StubHub canceled thousands of tickets. And in Thailand, nine monks were killed after a nine-year-old driving a pickup truck crashed into them.
0: Okotoks Online Sports with Highwood Golf, 18-hole championship course, family-friendly 9-hole spitzy. 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
1: In World Cup action yesterday, Spain, Portugal, and Switzerland all advanced to the round of 16. The final round of 32 matches go today, and Canada opens the round of 16 tomorrow morning at 11 against Morocco. Over to the CFL now. The inaugural Stampede Bowl kicked off last night at McMahon Stadium, where the Calgary Stampeders crushed the Toronto Argonauts 58-36. Stamps quarterback Vernon Adams Jr. tied a league record with six

0: touchdown passes as Calgary piled up 8 touchdowns in the win. The Calgary Stampede officially gets underway today as well, with Pool A rodeo action starting this afternoon. Keep an eye on 6 local cowboys who have qualified, including Nanton's Ty Tippitat, fresh off his Pinoca Stampede bareback title, and Quentin Taylor, who won the Saddle Bronc Buckle. They don't start Pool B, though, until July 6th. In baseball, the Okotoks Dogs dropped a 10-6 decision to the Fort McMurray Giants last night. The two teams meet again tonight, with the first pitch flying at 7. And in the majors, the Toronto Blue Jays begin a 3-game series tonight in Seattle.
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0: Another high of 24 today under a mix of sun and cloud is expected, with a slim chance of showers and a risk of a thunderstorm this afternoon as well. Overnight low down to 10. Mix of sun and cloud with a high of 26 tomorrow, and it looks like rain and 18 by Sunday. And to see the full 7-day forecast and to read more on these stories, just go to our website, okotoksonline.com. 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

Avril Lavigne, the Eagle 100.9, 841. Good morning. Thanks for sharing your favorite Glass Tiger song, by the way, on our Facebook page. I posted that this morning. Chance to win some tickets for Glass Tiger at the Calgary Stampede on July the 12th, along with some Stampede passes and lots of folks sharing their favorite tunes. And actually, Diane Rand shared that her favorite tune was this song. Don't forget me when I'm gone. Yeah, she liked

0: one. Yeah, it's a good tune by them, and she actually won some tickets. Thanks for sharing, Diane. You're off to Glass Tiger, July the 12th at the Calgary Stampede. That's one of those big four roadhouse performances.
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0: Sunny cloud, chance of showers, a risk of a thunderstorm in the foothills for today. Highs around 24, humid X 25. Partly cloudy tonight, there's a chance of showers, a risk of a thunderstorm down to 10. Tomorrow, warming up to 26, humid X 27 with a mix of sun and cloud. For Sunday, cloudy, chance of showers, 18 for the high. Weather details 24/7 on okotoksonline.com.
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0: Charlotte Cardinal, the Eagle 100.9, 852. You've been watching the FIFA World Cup. Canada's in the 16, the round of 16 teams, which is really, really cool. They're going to be facing Morocco, actually, tomorrow at 11 o'clock. And you have a chance to take in the watch party at Spruce Meadows. I had a chat with Mason Trafford with the Cavalry FC about a half hour ago, and he told me about the event happening tomorrow. We've got the North American happening, the horse event happening at Spruce Meadows tomorrow, and you can actually gain access to the watch party with your ticket for that. But it's also only $15, by the way, to do the watch party, too, at Spruce Meadows. Doors open at 9 o'clock. Kickoff will be at 11 o'clock. Canada taking on Morocco. The final 16 teams of the FIFA World Cup. Looking forward to it. It's going to be great. And as Mason talked about, very, very thrilled to see Canada moving on here on the world stage in soccer.
1: Hear it? 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

0: Three games in the round of 32 go today. Canada kicks off the round of 16 tomorrow morning at 11 when they take on Morocco. Turning to the CFL, the inaugural Stampede Bowl kicked off last night at McMahon Stadium with the Calgary Stampeders manhandling the Toronto Argonauts 58-36. Stamps QB Vernon Adams Jr. fired a record-tying 6 touchdown passes. They scored a total of 8 touchdowns last night in the blowout. The Calgary Stampede also kicks off tonight with rodeo action in Pool A getting underway this afternoon. And keep your eyes peeled for 6 locals that have qualified, including Nanton's Ty Tippitat, fresh off winning the Pinoca Stampede in bareback, with Quentin Taylor taking the Saddle Bronc title. They won't hit the dirt, though, until July 6th when Pool B gets underway. And wrapping up with baseball, the Okotoks Dogs dropped a game 10-6 last night to the visiting Fort McMurray Giants. They both go back at it tonight at 7. And in the MLB, the Toronto Blue Jays are in Seattle this weekend for a 3-game set starting tonight.
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0: Another high of 24 today under a mix of sun and cloud is expected, with a slim chance of showers and a risk of a thunderstorm this afternoon as well. Overnight low down to 10, mix of sun and cloud with a high of 26 tomorrow, and it looks like rain and 18 by Sunday. And to see the full 7-day forecast and to read more on these stories, just go to our website, okotoksonline.com. 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

The Eagle 100.9, we're after 9 o'clock. Got some blue sky outside the window, not looking too bad for day one of the Calgary Stampede. Here's Ariana Grande.

0: Marietta's Trench on the Eagle 100.9. A lot of chatter about the Calgary Stampede, of course. The sneak peek was yesterday, and over 30,000 people checked it out. In fact, 32,024 guests yesterday for the sneak peek at the Stampede. It officially starts today. In fact, the parade is going on right now through downtown Calgary. Began at 9 o'clock at 9th Avenue Southeast and 3rd Street Southeast before it'll end at 6th Avenue and 3rd Street Southeast. They're expecting 120 parade entries in this year's Calgary Stampede Parade. It's going to be another great year, of course. The rodeo, the midway, the music as well, all part of the fun. Stay up to date at OkotoksOnline.com.
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2: Sunny cloud, chance of showers, a risk of a thunderstorm in the foothills for today. Highs around 24, humidex 25. Partly cloudy tonight, there's a chance of showers, a risk of a thunderstorm, down to 10. Tomorrow, warming up to 26, humidex 27 with a mix of sun and cloud. For Sunday, cloudy, chance of showers, 18 for the high. Weather details 24/7 on OkotoksOnline.com.
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Looking at sun and cloud for the foothills for today. There's a chance of a shower or a thunderstorm as well. Highs will be right around 24 degrees. Humidex 25.

0: The Weekend on the Eagle, 100.9 at 9:33. Good morning to you. Terry Van Veen. Okotoks Dogs played last night in front of over 4,000 fans at Siemens Stadium. It was a loss to the Fort Mac Giants, 10-6. The Dogs' record now at 20-9. Another matchup tonight at Siemens Stadium against the Giants, 7:05 start. Then on the road, Saturday against the Bulls in Lethbridge. Another home game Sunday afternoon, 2:05, with Lethbridge in town at Siemens Stadium. Lots of exciting action with the Okotoks Dogs. The road to Okotoks, by the way, coming up here too. That'll be coming up in a couple of weeks. That'll feature a lot of teams in town. It's going to be a big competition. More updates on that coming up too on OkotoksOnline.com and the Eagle.
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0: Sunny cloud, chance of showers, a risk of a thunderstorm in the foothills for today. Highs around 24, humidex 25. Partly cloudy tonight. There's a chance of showers, a risk of a thunderstorm down to 10. Tomorrow, warming up to 26, humidex 27 with a mix of sun and cloud. For Sunday, cloudy, chance of showers, 18 for the high. Weather details 24/7 on okotoksonline.com.

0: The Eagle 100.9. We've got something opening up tomorrow with the Okotoks Art Gallery. Here's Katrina Lahey.
1: Opening July 4th, we've got our summer exhibits coming. So we've got our members show and sale. That's going to have about 50 different local artists involved. So bringing all their work in for sale, paintings, jewelry, woodwork, anything you can think of, they're probably bringing it in. And we've also got Color Your World coming back. That's the ever-popular life-size coloring sheets. So if you come into the art gallery, you can fill in a section while you're here, and we'll end up with some beautiful works of art at the end of the summer.
0: Color Your World, that sounds pretty fun, doesn't it? Katrina did say, don't color outside the lines. Lots of great things happening at the Okotoks Art Gallery this summer.
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2: Good morning. I'm Kevin Wallace. After more than a decade in Parliament, John Barlow says staying connected to the foothills has been key. The longtime MP just recently marked 12 years since first being elected federally and says remaining active in the community has helped retain voters' trust.
3: I think people resonate with the fact that I'm listening and I'm present. And I think the other things I haven't changed. You know, I ensure that I stay grounded. My friends and family make sure I stay grounded. I'm the same person now that I was 12 years ago.
2: Barlow attributes his continued time in Parliament to work ethic and trust within the community. Clare's own town council

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10: Sunday cloud, chance of showers, a risk of thunderstorm in the foothills for today. Highs around 24, humid X 25. Partly cloudy tonight. There's a chance of showers, a risk of a thunderstorm down to 10. Tomorrow, warming up to 26, humid X 27 with a mix of sun and cloud.

0: For Sunday, cloudy, chance of showers, 18 for the high. Weather details 24/7 on OkotoksOnline.com.
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The Eagle, 100.9. Calgary Stampede kicked off with the parade here this morning in Calgary. That's probably wrapping up now. Rodeo, Midway, music, a lot of fun. Goes right through to July the 12th.

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6: Sunny cloud, chance of showers, a risk of a thunderstorm in the foothills for today. Highs around 24, humidex 25. Partly cloudy tonight. There's a chance of showers, a risk of a thunderstorm, down to 10. Tomorrow, warming up to 26, humidex 27 with a mix of sun and cloud. For Sunday, cloudy, chance of showers, 18 for the high. Weather details 24/7 on Okotoksonline.com.
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0: Trevor Guthrie on the Eagle 100.9. A lot of Stampede breakfasts going on. We've got one tomorrow, actually, at the Evangelical Free Church in Okotoks. Here's Pastor Steve.
1: Our church is hosting an annual Stampede breakfast in the church parking lot. Of course, if it rains, we'll move the show inside. But our Stampede breakfast coming up on July 4th from 8:30 to 10:30 a.m. Join us for some great food, kids' activities, and live music. Again, that's at the Evangelical Free Church in Okotoks. Hoping to see you there.
0: That'll be a lot of fun, you know. Gather together, grab some pancakes, some time of fellowship with people in the community. That's tomorrow, 8:30 to 10:30 at the E-Free Church in Okotoks.
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0: They both go back at it tonight at 7. And in the MLB, the Toronto Blue Jays are in Seattle this weekend for a 3-game set starting tonight.
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0: Another high of 24 today under a mix of sun and cloud is expected, with a slim chance of showers and a risk of a thunderstorm this afternoon as well. Overnight low down to 10, mix of sun and cloud with a high of 26 tomorrow, and it looks like rain and 18 by Sunday. And to see the full 7-day forecast and to read more on these stories, just go to our website, okotoksonline.com. 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
3: Okotoks Online weather.
4: Sunny cloud, chance of showers, a risk of a thunderstorm in the foothills for today. Highs around 24, humidex 25. Partly cloudy tonight. There's a chance of showers, a risk of a thunderstorm down to 10. Tomorrow, warming up to 26, humidex 27 with a mix of sun and cloud. For Sunday, cloudy, chance of showers, 18 for the high. Weather details 24/7 on OkotoksOnline.com.
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6: Sunny cloud, chance of showers, a risk of a thunderstorm in the foothills for today. Highs around 24, humid X 25. Partly cloudy tonight, there's a chance of showers, a risk of a thunderstorm down to 10. Tomorrow, warming up to 26, humid X 25.

0: 7 with a mix of sun and cloud. For Sunday, cloudy, chance of showers. 18 for the high. Weather details 24/7 on OkotoksOnline.com.
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0: Nelly Furtado on the Eagle 100.9. If you go to the Studio Bell National Music Center in downtown Calgary, you'll see a tribute to Nelly Furtado. Always a great thing to check out, by the way, Studio Bell. In fact, it had free admission on Canada Day with a big crowd out checking out that incredible five-story facility. Not far from Stampede Park. That's just north of Stampede Park. And all the fun that's going on this weekend and into next week as well. The Calgary Stampede officially underway with the music, the rodeo, the midway. It's going to be great. Keep you up to date on OkotoksOnline.com.
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0: If anything's left. Jamie Fine, good afternoon. I'm Ken O'Neill. Welcome to the first weekend of July. Have you checked out the feature, Her Voice, on our website? 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In just a minute, Somber's Homewrecker.
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1: Okotoks Online weather.
3: A mix of sun and cloud with a chance of rain, a possible thunderstorm, and highs of 24. The clouds will stick around for the evening, bringing a chance of showers, the risk of a thunderstorm, and a low of 10. And there's sun and cloud for Saturday, getting up to 26. For the full 7-day forecast, visit okotoksonline.com. 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

0: Ariana Grande in just a minute. Happy Friday. I'm Ken O'Neill. Just over 2 weeks to go now at the FIFA World Cup. Canada plays Morocco tomorrow afternoon in Houston. This is the round of 16. The winner will go on to the quarterfinals. The loser goes home. Let's go, Canada. Oh, and Justin Bieber is in talks to perform at the World Cup closing ceremonies. Let's see if that happens.
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2: A mix of sun and cloud, bringing a chance of showers with the risk of a thunderstorm and highs of 24. There's cloudy skies this evening with a chance of rain, a possible thunderstorm, and a low of 10. There's sun and cloud for Saturday with highs of 26, and rain is expected on Sunday with highs of 18. For the full 7-day forecast, visit okotoksonline.com. 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

0: Felix Cartel, that's the new Radical song, Get What You Give. Good afternoon, I'm Ken O'Neill. Winding down your Friday lunch with Dua Lipa. Houdini is coming up.
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3: 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With your local news, I'm Emily Rogers. An Okotoks youth recently gave back to his community in a meaningful way. 7-year-old Harrison Ward took part in Lemonade Day, raising funds for the Sheep River Health Trust.
4: My mom told me about this, so I decided it sounds fun. And then my mom said, you can share. So urgent care was the first thing that came in my mind.
3: Ward donated $50 during the Together We Make a Difference Radiothon in June. The Okotoks Public Library is reminding parents that learning doesn't have to stop when school does. As part of its new Summer Slide campaign, the library has compiled free resources to help families keep children reading and learning over the summer. The library is also highlighting programs like the Summer Reading Challenge and 1,000 Books Before Kindergarten, along with educational materials available to library cardholders. The Town of Clare's Home has been awarded just over $349,000 to help fund upgrades to its water treatment facility. Livingstone McLeod MLA Chelsea Petrovic says reliable water infrastructure is vital to supporting growth, economic opportunity, and maintaining a high quality of life for residents. Petrovic presented the funding to Mayor Brad Schlossberger and congratulated the town on advancing the project. And Stampede season is serving up pancakes across Okotoks. The first community breakfast was held this morning at Hubtown Brewing, with proceeds supporting the Okotoks Food Bank. More pancake breakfasts are planned through July 12th, giving residents plenty of chances to join the celebration. To read more on these stories, visit okotoksonline.com or download the app. And in other news, Prime Minister Mark Carney and Alberta Premier Daniel Smith announced yesterday that a proposed West Coast pipeline will be sent for federal review. The pipeline would be built near Edmonton, following the existing Trans Mountain route to the southern BC coast. Eligible Canadians are scheduled to receive the first Canada Groceries and Essentials benefit payment today. And the Calgary Zoo has welcomed 3 red panda cubs.
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3: 2 Nanton Cowboys claim championship titles at the 90th annual Pinoka Stampede. Quinton Taylor won

0: Saddle Bronc, while Ty Tipitat took bareback riding. The two are back in action at the Calgary Stampede in Pool B from July 6th to 8th. Meanwhile, rodeo action in Pool A starts this afternoon. In World Cup action, the final three round of 32 matches go today. Canada opens the round of 16 tomorrow morning at 11 against Morocco. Turning to baseball, the Toronto Blue Jays are in Seattle for three this weekend. And in local baseball, the Okotoks Dogs are looking to rebound tonight after a loss to the Fort McMurray Giants on Thursday. The Dogs face the Giants again tonight at 7, before hitting the road tomorrow for a matchup with the Lethbridge Bulls.
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0: A mix of sun and cloud, bringing a chance of showers with the risk of a thunderstorm and highs of 24. There's cloudy skies this evening with a chance of rain, a possible thunderstorm, and a low of 10. There's sun and cloud for Saturday with highs of 26, and rain is expected on Sunday with highs of 18.
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3: A mix of sun and cloud with a chance of rain, a possible thunderstorm, and highs of 24. The clouds will stick

0: around for the evening, bringing a chance of showers, the risk of a thunderstorm, and a low of 10. And there's sunny cloud for Saturday, getting up to 26. For the full 7-day forecast, visit okotoksonline.com. 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

0: It's the season of sunscreen and ice cream, and we're diving right in. The fun in the Foothills Cruiser is on the road, rambling here, there, and everywhere. 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
8: A mix of sun and cloud, bringing a chance of showers with the risk of a thunderstorm and highs of 24. There's cloudy skies this evening with a chance of rain, a possible thunderstorm, and a low of 10. There's sun and cloud for Saturday with highs of 26, and rain is expected on

0: 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For the full 7-day forecast, visit okotoksonline.com. 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

0: Red Hens, there's Walk Off the Earth, and I'm Ken O'Neill. Rema and Selena Gomez, Calm Down in just a minute. The greatest outdoor show on earth begins today in Calgary. It started this morning with the parade downtown. The Calgary Stampede is on, so many reasons to go. There's the parade itself, the free pancake breakfasts, could be the rodeo, you might like the chuck wagons, the free concerts, the midway food, that queasy feeling on the rides right after eating midway food, or maybe you just want to wear cowboy gear for 10 days in July. You'll fit right in.
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0: Ty Tippitat won bareback riding on Showdown Sunday, while Quinton Taylor claimed Saddle Bronc. The Cowboys hit the dirt at the Calgary Stampede in Pool B on July 6th, while rodeo action in Pool A gets underway this afternoon. In World Cup play, the final three games in the round of 32 go today. Canada kicks off the round of 16 tomorrow morning at 11 when they take on Morocco. In the MLB, the Toronto Blue Jays open a three-game series against Seattle tonight. The first pitch flies just after 8. In the WCBL, the Okotoks Dogs will look to bounce back tonight following Thursday's loss to the visiting Fort McMurray Giants. The Dogs and Giants are back at it again tonight at 7.
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0: A mix of sun and cloud, bringing a chance of showers with the risk of a thunderstorm and highs of 24. There's cloudy skies this evening with a chance of rain, a possible thunderstorm, and a low of 10. There's sun and cloud for Saturday with highs of 26, and rain is expected on Sunday with highs of 18.
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1: A mix of sun and cloud with a chance of rain, a possible thunderstorm, and highs of 24. The clouds will stick around for the evening, bringing a chance of showers, the risk of a thunderstorm, and a low of 10. And there's sun and cloud for Saturday, getting up to 26. For the full 7-day forecast, visit okotoksonline.com. 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
13: A mix of sun and cloud, bringing a chance of showers with the risk of a thunderstorm and highs of 24. There's cloudy skies this evening with a chance of rain, a possible thunderstorm, and a low of 10. There's sun and cloud for Saturday with highs of 26, and rain is expected on Sunday with highs of 18. For the full 7-day forecast, visit okotoksonline.com. 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

0: Nickelback and Rockstar with Ken O'Neill. Taylor Swift, before that, I Knew It, I Knew You from Toy Story 5. Miles Smith is next. Last night, the Stamps beat the Argos 58-36. Week 5 in the CFL continues. Tonight's game has the Rough Riders in Ottawa. Edmonton travels to BC tomorrow, and on Sunday night, Winnipeg will be in Hamilton.
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0: The pipeline would be built near Edmonton, following the existing Trans Mountain route to the southern BC coast. Eligible Canadians are scheduled to receive the first Canada Groceries and Essentials benefit payment today. And the Calgary Zoo has welcomed 3 red panda cubs.
1: Okotoks Online Sports.
0: 2 Nanton Cowboys claim championship titles at the 90th annual Pinoca Stampede. Quinton Taylor won saddle bronc, while Ty Tipitat took bareback riding. The two are back in action at the Calgary Stampede in Pool B from July 6th to 8th. Meanwhile, rodeo action in Pool A starts this afternoon. In World Cup action, the final 3 round of 32 matches go today. Canada opens the round of 16 tomorrow morning at 11 against Morocco. Turning to baseball, the Toronto Blue Jays are in Seattle for 3 this weekend. And in local baseball, the Okotoks Dogs are looking to rebound tonight after a loss to the Fort McMurray Giants on Thursday. The Dogs face the Giants again tonight at 7 before hitting the road tomorrow for a matchup with the Lethbridge Bulls.
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0: A mix of sun and cloud, bringing a chance of showers with the risk of a thunderstorm and highs of 24. There's cloudy skies this evening with a chance of rain, a possible thunderstorm, and a low of 10. There's sun and cloud for Saturday with highs of 26, and rain is expected on Sunday with highs of 18.
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9: Okotoks Online weather.
10: A mix of sun and cloud with a chance of rain, a possible thunderstorm, and highs of 24. The clouds will stick around for the evening, bringing a chance of showers, the risk of a thunderstorm, and a low of 10. And there's sun and cloud for Saturday, getting up to 26. For the full 7-day forecast, visit okotoksonline.com. I'm Emily Rogers.
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Vintage car shows, sidewalk sales, and outdoor movie nights. 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

We're about 30 minutes away from your next local news update. I'm Ken O'Neill. Thanks for streaming us at work today. K-pop Demon Hunters. Golden.

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1: Welcome to Friday Afternoon. I'm Ken O'Neill. Even though there's no hockey being played right now, NHL free agency began a couple of days ago. A lot of players being traded. And one of the big signings, Alex Ovechkin, the Great Eight, has signed on for one more year with Washington. Listen to this deal. It's a $1 million annual salary, but he gets a $3.25 million signing bonus and another $4.75 million top-up after he plays 10 games. Let's do the math. $9 million a year for the almost 41-year-old Capitals left winger. Go Ovi!
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6: A mix of sun and cloud, bringing a chance of showers with the risk of a thunderstorm and highs of 24. There's cloudy skies this evening with a chance of rain, a possible thunderstorm, and a low of 10. There's sun and cloud for Saturday with highs of 26, and rain is expected on Sunday with highs of 18. For the full 7-day forecast, visit okotoksonline.com. 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

0: Delaney Jane and Bad Habits with Ken O'Neill Shaboozy next. And don't miss your 4 o'clock news update. 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
13: 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Calgary police have released the communities where photo radar enforcement will be focused on throughout the month of July. Foothills commuters can expect enforcement in the South Calgary communities of Canyon Meadows, Cranston, Evergreen, Haysboro, Lake Bonavista, Midnapore, and Willow Park. Get all the details at OkotoksOnline.com. Have a safe weekend.
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2: 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With your local news, I'm Emily Rogers. The town of Clare's Home is getting a boost for a key infrastructure project. The province has invested more than $349,000 in grant funding to support upgrades at the community's water treatment facility. Livingstone McLeod MLA Chelsea Petrovic recently presented the funding to Mayor Brad Schlossberger, saying reliable water systems are essential to community growth, economic development, and quality of life. The Okotoks Public Library is helping families keep kids learning over the summer. The library has launched a campaign to help prevent the summer slide, meaning the loss of reading and math skills some students experience during summer break. Families can find free learning resources and personalized reading recommendations through the library. Officials are reminding parents that even small daily learning activities can help keep young minds engaged. And Okotoks Youth is proving that small acts of kindness can make a big difference in the community. 7-year-old Harrison Ward recently donated $50 to the Sheep River Health Trust in support of urgent care services, using proceeds he raised during Lemonade Day. He says the donation was personal.
3: They helped me with my head when my head had a hole in it, and also they're very nice.
2: Ward ran the best lemonade stand in the universe outside Sobeys in Okotoks. And flip into Stampede by enjoying a local pancake breakfast. Hubtown Brewing kicked off Stampede breakfast season this morning with a breakfast in support of the Okotoks Food Bank. More Stampede breakfasts are scheduled across Okotoks through July 12th. You can find the full list on our website. To read more on these stories, visit okotoksonline.com or download the app. And in other news, the Alberta and federal governments are sending a proposed West Coast pipeline to federal review. Redesigned Alberta driver's licenses and identification cards have started to roll out. The new design includes a Canadian citizenship marker where applicable and a personal health number for eligible Albertans. And Neil the Seal is back in Tasmania. The one-ton elephant seal has become a social media star for crushing fences, blocking traffic, and generally going wherever he pleases.
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2: The Pinoca Stampede wrapped up on July 1st with two Nanton Cowboys capturing championship titles. Ty Tippitat won bareback riding on Showdown Sunday, while Quinton Taylor claimed saddle bronc. The Cowboys hit the dirt at the Calgary Stampede in Pool B on July 6th, while rodeo action in Pool A gets underway this afternoon. In World Cup play, the final three games in the round of 32 go today. Canada kicks off the round of 16 tomorrow morning at 11 when they take on Morocco. In the MLB, the Toronto Blue Jays open a three-game series against Seattle tonight. The first pitch flies just after 8. In the WCBL, the Okotoks Dogs will look to bounce back tonight following

0: Thursday's loss to the visiting Fort McMurray Giants. The Dogs and Giants are back at it again tonight at 7.
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0: There's cloudy skies this evening with a chance of rain, a possible thunderstorm, and a low of 10. There's sun and cloud for Saturday with highs of 26, and rain is expected on Sunday with highs of 18.
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14: The clouds will stick around for the evening, bringing a chance of showers, the risk of a thunderstorm, and a low of 10. And there's sudden cloud for Saturday, getting up to 26. For the full 7-day forecast, visit okotoksonline.com. 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

0: Moth to a Flame, Swedish House Mafia. I'm Ken O'Neill. Gracie Abrams hit the wall next. The Toronto Blue Jays are opening 9 games on the road tonight. First, they're in Seattle for the weekend. Then it's off to San Francisco and San Diego. They're not back home until July 17th.
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19: There's cloudy skies this evening with a chance of rain, a possible thunderstorm, and a low of 10. There's sun and cloud for Saturday with highs of 26, and rain is expected on Sunday with

0: 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For the full 7-day forecast, visit okotoksonline.com. 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

0: Jesse, LaBelle, and One Last Night with Ken O'Neill. Have you signed up yet for the Daily News? 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

pancake breakfast, splash park parties, and 4-H shows. 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

0: Electric, Sean Desmond. I'm Ken O'Neill. Happy Friday. Olivia Dean, So Easy to Fall in Love before that. It's the number one song on American Top 40 with Ryan Seacrest. The countdown is back right here tomorrow afternoon at 2. Don't miss AT40. And if you do, don't worry. We replay it again for you on Sunday morning. Olivia Rodrigo, the new one, Drop Dead, next.
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3: Okotoks Online weather.
4: The clouds will stick around for the evening, bringing a chance of showers, the risk of a thunderstorm, and a low of 10. And there's sunny cloud for Saturday, getting up to 26. For the full 7-day forecast, visit okotoksonline.com. 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

0: Tame Impala and Jennie from Blackpink up in just a minute. Happy Friday. Welcome to the weekend. I'm Ken O'Neill. We're past the halfway point of 2026. Yeah, less than 6 months to Christmas now. I've got the numbers right here. We're 174 days until Santa comes and 181 days to New Year's Eve. Get these dates in your calendar. Yeah, sure, it's July. I'm a planner.
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6: Okotoks Online weather.
7: There's cloudy skies this evening with a chance of rain, a possible thunderstorm, and a low of 10. There's sun and cloud for Saturday with highs of 26, and rain is expected on Sunday with highs of 18. For the full 7-day forecast, visit okotoksonline.com. 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
6: 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The

0: Santana and Chad Kroeger, that's Why Don't You and I. I'm Ken O'Neill. Billie Eilish, Birds of a Feather. That song was released 2 years ago yesterday, coming up in just a bit. And don't miss your local news update at 6.
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2: 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Livingstone McLeod MLA Chelsea Petrovic recently presented the funding to Mayor Brad Schlossberger, saying reliable water systems are essential to community growth, economic development, and quality of life. 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